0: the conversation, and through the conversation, the Bible said when he followed them closely, he asked the question, what are you talking about? And they asked him, are you the only stranger in this particular city? Have you not heard what had transpired a few days ago, that one Jesus Christ had come into town, and they had crucified him in an excruciating death? And while he was listening to the conversation, I think it was verse number 21, when he mentioned to them a very, very strange statement, he said, but we trusted that it had been he which should have redeemed Israel. Beside all this, today is the third day since this Jesus had done these things. And then in the next verse, the Bible made categorically, while they were
1: being astonished by the study
0: we talked about, go to verse 23, and as I build up, and when they found not his body, the Bible said that they continued the conversation, saying that we had even found angels at his sepulchre or his tomb. Then when the conversation continued in verse number 24 and 25, and he went on further, I think it was 25 that he said to them, fools, and he said, you are slow of heart. In the NLT version of the scriptures, he made mention of this. He said, you foolish people, you find it so hard. You are finding it so hard to believe. In the Message version of the Bible, the scripture made a stranger, he said, so
1: okay, FM, 101.7.
0: Verse number 45, finally, he made mention in the King James version of the Bible. The Bible said, he opened their understanding after he had, the Bible said, at a point, he disappeared among them. And then by the time they got to their destination, he reappeared to them. And when they were doubting so much, he said, give me some food to eat, because ghosts don't eat. Give me something to eat. And then the Bible said that they gave him something to eat after he had shown them evidence of his legs and his hands. The scripture said, he did this to them. Immediately, when he got to verse number 45, the Bible said, he opened their understanding that they might understand the scriptures. But you know, don't let's jump to this one, because whilst they were coming, at a particular point, the Bible said their eyes were open and they saw him. They noticed that it was the Christos. Their eyes were open. Your eyes can be open and you lack understanding to the scriptures. Your eyes can be open. Your eyes can be open is that you have been washed in the word of God, washed as a born again believer. In verse number 31, actually, the Bible said, and their eyes were open. In other words, they had the revelation of that it was.

God. It is a relief. Because you don't know power tonight. Because you don't know power tonight. Because your life is the poetry. The Bible says, and so looking up to Jesus, the author, the Bible says, and so looking up to

0: says, Osu. Osu. When I don't know who heard the young man when he was sharing his story.
1: No aban betena kunya so watwam nanso oni ne papa bia edeboa betena kunya so watwam nanso oni ne papa bia edeboa ete se Yugoslavia manpeni sabre no ena afi so sabre no India one prime minister yekon

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0: For Telecel play up. 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
1: 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Thanks to you, computer clinic ni. Ye do thanks to you, computer clinic. Ye said them penny for kind one castle moon or see a drama for so near Kayanum. Thanks to you, computer clinic ni. Ain't no, and they are kind, sir. Ye papa num cocra wa. Ye nana num. Ye mamma no mummer wa. So say woman now shorty and castle or musis or my junk or muko to jibu. Eh, thanks to you, computer clinic. If you didn't want to show her, I don't put a full winning, dear. And that's a former Jimmy Mabo Bill. And what I hear I sabi a wa. Maybe I chose a wood ruh. Ya dear be a your concrete to a brabono. Thanks to you, computer clinic. I won't feed you my power your test. Oh, yes, so I don't put a full genome. So no one show ye. In 2 3 wa will be corner. Now, what dear my pa and our dear befi. Thanks to you, computer clinic. I was soon a salmon case a quantum porniso. Ya no, I say, Obutu Quano and Trianiso. Dr. Percy, Yafre 0 54 525 2880. Anna say 0 20 596 1109. Thanks to you, computer clinic. Your health, our priority. 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
0: Aha. What a warning. 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What a warning. 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

0: so powerful, very powerful. Because what you shop be baby, obi or cross and make kind only see come for the current shop and I crash shop or rent and the boy saying, wait your bills. Any idea for people to pass and see so sa business we cry ewa hanum. But unya and your man ewo fee mpwa. You can market it and market it well.
1: Okay, so let's look at requirements like gadgets and accessories. Media de minimal nesanka make offer mempabwa wo China and mm-hmm. Dubai mm-hmm. and Turkey na ma beton. And I'm a better say kwenya me ye se oh or semi me tra. Our requirements be even video no cry me channel as a lean person, maybe a na a work standards quality be as I said, me treadle. How do I get to know?
0: Okay, I always advise people say start small. Obi or how the requirements, you know, AISQs. Oh, mini light, oh, mini microphone, you may try me to lighter. So if you are not able to start now, auto light to cry on you. And basically, they won't hear your phone, they won't hear your phone. Now after phone, next one is lighting. And lighting, no, obetimi ato artificial light. Unyan to artificial light using natural light.
1: Ufie light and say
0: window, be a window. Be a window. Stand in front of your window. Light na e wi na e fi window ni mo ba no. E bright so a you are good to go. Till start obeying and kakra wato light. Ud from light then you go to sound. And then your wireless microphone kitty o the share wa hasia. Obetimi ayo video. Unni microphone in pa. Even inside the TikTok app. Utimi ye video ni wie mia baby na reduce noise na mam. Na ka wo voice no. And see, the only thing you need for starters is you deciding to show up for your business. Start with your phone. Unye si kakakra to light ka hon. Unye si kakakra to microphone. For starters, that's okay and enough.
1: Okay, so let's look at knowledge. Said the awoken, you see, ebi ho kra we even the app nankasa kra wo niamo bia ebi amaye we the little bit of noise uko mia so ebe reduce noise na near there. I don't know about all those things.
0: Yeah.
1: How do I go about it?
0: Enontina ekenya me wo. So what I do on TikTok and on Instagram and on social media, ni se make sure how I would do social media be your business.
1: Okay.
0: Intimi o different classes, different masterclass. Make sure instead of say make as efe sika ne bre me na me nyama wo every month wetu ya meka no. Bra na me me mo make sure.
1: Na wa akokoye wa de.
0: Na wa akoye wa de. Say make sure say na wa wo be yi nam na. Eya say say me yi nam na ma. But ni nyina mu na say still wo say wonyi dia. Eni me yi ama ho. Na ma ju sika kesi.
1: Very sense.
0: And the echi ye be kan echi ho.
1: Okay, so ade bia wo ya say the good, the bad, and yeah. The ugly. Ya hu say social media no ababetena se se ne yen ne wo ho na ya say nipa nso so no ya se hu say nipa nyina ya dane mo a na dane bi e bia no mo dane a beti wa enti no yes ya te ase de but basically what are the minor do's and don'ts I say yes ya de ya hu shame no ya hwe ya hu ye wo ho.
0: Okay. Ye ka social media ni nyina na ye ka branding, personal branding. And ye ka personal branding na aya na ebi maju yom so ye makeup e wig e ntade. Branding is what people say about you when you are not in the room. Se wo ni hwa. Then aye ka fa. Oh min meke nyame ye social media what to say. Oh min meke nyame ye TikTok pa opentokwa. Oh min we say not ye. At the end of the day edimpa e sen ahonya. Se wo kita dimpa no na se ye bua. 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
1: Okay,
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0: exactly nti yɛpɛ sika
1: Okay, yeah, Mirena, yeah, be yeah, sorry, so my mimi saw this very last question now. If you share or handle, so be sure, but you'll be who near there. Yeah, social media, Abba, boy, I watch your coin about me. I first saw the news coming there. What would you say if you hear someone saying technology has done more harm than good?
0: I don't think me, I don't agree with that.
1: How?
0: Because send a mechanician, send ye, ube using, and I think technology has done more good than harm. Nyina ni depends on wo send your information a wo you can say wo conceive wo nya wo so say wo ko social media wo for you page will be different from my for you page because our algorithm no works in such a way say media me hu a me hwe ne no no be
1: for dey
0: be push am me say wo ko na hu to akese na agina ho hwe wo for you page nyina be to akese
1: en ko na ma wo le dia no ma bo so
0: for you page nyina be to akese but say wo ko na say wo e be a business advice business strategies now here and one algorithm na e be push am
1: oh nice nice bro open there so so ho we are unia ba ko why okay kia enti so be tie yen na o hwehwe wa chi kwan a e hefa no bi
0: enti before on paucho saturday me host masterclass
1: ewo hen
0: ewo AH hotel and yesua how are the content
1: AH hotel East Legon
0: paucho why
1: American house
0: paucho why yes, you how are the content ebe your business. And she said, we a business person now would see me. E be a one kasa wo business. Either small business, big business, shops near de. And kofo complain, he say ye be a shop no be a metadie. Na ye team. The answer is that and attention in our social media. And she said, how are we bear no? E be a wood ya consistent to post it but still sales number. Send a conventional content here making winning mad crow. Unim how I be show video na see unim how I do video in the bear and the bra conference. Registration no air 1200 cedis. Say, open cell register, patch up a friend number we
1: 0543 533 0777 0777
0: Yes, number no should be 0543 0543 533 533 0777 777 Okay. Now, social media handles. Okay, and I grow with AN.
1: Oh, okay. Unyami ye no spell it, mame.
0: NYAMEYIE.
1: Nyami ye.
0: Ekiye nyami ye.
1: Ye.
0: Yes.
1: Okay.
0: And I'm a second page na me de social media marketing. No. E grow with AN. Inti AN. Ekiye nyami ye. AN.
1: Oh, okay.
0: Pacha wain.
1: Okay. 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
0: Mes bedase.
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0: 101.7. 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
3: But just a damn many cry, just a little fufu from my mom could to be cry by and say, Send your gun of 40 pump fufu on. And one way, no, and it's all shot for fear one pump pump or drum me when one. Who wants to snap your womb? Where's the dear? But then my game fufu, papa be
2: a genie, and your fellow fufu and a fellow who be deep panes and said, Don't be didn't send your woman with your drew. And I'll pay you any other draw for that.
3: Need fufu, ever fear, and the junk one.
4: FGA, Aji, a JD in Kratway atom.
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0: Bibi aboko de.
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0: Akwanso so boko.
1: Ye hu ye pa.
0: Enti ye safe. Bibi ra hey problem bi enia.
1: Bibi a problem bi anyo.
0: Okay. Enti mpanyin se aha boko na mona mona.
1: Era se. We de penisi we bisabi. Ye den boko if he Federation of Association of Ghanaian Exporters. I'm ready to meet you. Wait here for the marshal for you now. No, baby says a Federation of Association of Ghanaian Exporters. No money, one more.
0: Federation
1: of Associations
0: of Associations of
1: Ghanaian Exporters.
0: Ghanaian Exporters.
1: Exactly.
0: Not just a Exporters Association. No, I'm working on one.
1: Make catch apex body associations in now. No.
0: Oh, okay.
1: The mother body, no, for exporters.
0: I see.
1: Yes.
0: More associations, but
3: okay.
1: So there were associations, 29 different associations. Coconut Association, womb, Mango Producers Associations, in TFE Farmers Value Addition. Oh, Momode, Maman can modian. Oh, Momo, Yam, Brodian, when any idea need to follow a processes.
0: Okay,
1: and Oh, Momo package, the export and so, export and so can. Send a Yaman Beko Amanoni. Ma yenuanom mwa abrochiri no mosa ka bi no eno ne se ye kabom a ye wo association 29.
0: Oh, I see.
1: Yes.
0: Beautiful. Enti anwumre mama ne bonesan
1: ere boko ene se ye afibia no ye wo program a ye ye Ghana Horticulture Expo na expo ne fapemi na ajina obibroni beka no non traditional export commodities. Non-traditional export commodities ni sɛn. Unsa gani ye ni mien for gold, minerals no, ane cocoa beans ni timber. Ane traditional export commodities. Wi ye nu fi hɔ a, nyaka ni na ye non-traditional export.
0: Okay.
1: 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Non-traditional export. 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